0: Just feel good songs.
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1: From the Sky News Centre at 6. Almost a million young people are out of work, education or training in the UK. A number of reports found will likely rise. One in six 16 to 24-year-olds could fall into that category within 5 years, up from the current one in eight. Former Labour Health Secretary Alan Milburn's review warns of a lost generation, blaming a system stuck in the past. Care leaver Alex left school at 16.
2: Probably about two friends who got jobs out of 20 or 30, and that's only because they've got it from family, because their dad works with them or something. I can apply for universal credit, but I've already done it, but I don't want to stay in that for even longer than 2-3 months. I want to find a job ASAP, you know what I mean? I don't want to be on the dole.
1: Figures show more drug driving swabs return positive results than drink driving tests, though fewer are taken. While more alcohol-related breath tests were done in December, substances were confirmed in 52% of samples compared to drinks, 11%. Convicted drug driver Matthew Cumpsty caused a tractor to crash into two homes in Chester last April.
3: I did do wrong, so where the tractor went through, another hour later, there's an actual bus where school kids actually queue up. It could have been like 20 fatalities. And how would you ever live with that? You wouldn't, would you?
1: Iran claims to have targeted a US airbase overnight, warning aggression will not go unanswered. It's after fresh American strikes on Iranian targets. Lawyers for Matthew Perry's assistant say he wishes he could have had the strength to say no. Kenneth Iwamas has been jailed for injecting the Friends star with the ketamine that killed him in 2023. Thousands of people in Kent are being told to only use water for essential purposes because of supply problems in the hot weather. South East Water says around 18,000 customers are still facing issues. And Crystal Palace have won their first ever European trophy. Thousands headed to Selhurst Park to watch the 1-0 Conference League final victory over Rayo Vallecano. That's the latest.
4: Thanks.
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7: Ooh, it's a storm. Did you have a storm last night? Ooh, it's good. Dry and sunny start this morning. Very warm again this afternoon. Sunshine is going to turn increasingly hazy later on. But see, temperatures could get up to 30 degrees again today. 30 again today. Mostly dry evening and night, plenty of clear spells, down to around 11 and 52, and a bit of cloud around tomorrow. Maybe the odd isolated shower, 24 degrees tomorrow. So did you get any pictures of the lightning storms last night? Did you get any pictures?
8: Yeah.
7: Oh, can you share them with us, please?
8: Yeah.
7: Okay, let's do this, shall we? For a Thursday.

0: A house with a door. One, two, three, four. Ready to play?
1: Yes.
0: What's the day?
1: I'll check. It's Thursday.
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1: You all right, Dave?
2: Trig.
3: Oh, what's the kidding?
2: What's kidding? It's Thursday. How are you feeling?
1: I feel absolutely brilliant.
0: Yes!
2: Lovely. Yes. We haven't had any lovely spots for ages. Now, these, it kind of caught on a while back and we kind of let it go a little bit. But if you spot any lovelies, by all means, we need more. Like, for instance, Michael Ball.
1: Yeah, you did it really, really well. Aww. And I shall see you next week.
4: You will,
1: and
4: I'll see you.
1: And I hope you have a lovely Easter.
2: Happy
1: I know
2: Easter.
1: You're working, but happy Easter, my
4: happy
1: dad.
4: Happy Easter to you, too.
2: Weather girl, Leonie Mayer.
5: A lovely dry day.
2: Yeah. Anybody else? Sarah Cox.
4: Lovely man. It was a great chat.
2: Michael McIntyre.
6: Ladies and gentlemen, the unexpected stars of tonight's show. It is Chris and Jess. Lovely Chris and Jess.
2: Yeah, look out for them. They walk amongst us. They're lovely people. Anyway, so I did the show yesterday. And then there was some paperwork.
1: Boring.
2: And then about 1-ish, about 12-ish, I think it was, took a little journey down to Craven Arms. Meeting with a little hotel yesterday, which is, I can't say it's a hotel, it was a wedding venue, it was lovely. Oh, I made some friends. I think it was, is it Joe in the office? Joe in the office, and the painter, I met the painter, and a lovely girl called Carissa. Oh, yeah. Lovely time. And then I went back to the digs where we're staying at the moment and just try to stay cool because it got hot again yesterday, didn't it? Weren't expecting to get that hot yesterday, but got hot again. Luckily, I took Fonzie with me.
1: Hey!
2: Made me look cool in the car.
1: Hey!
2: But it did get warm. It did get warm again today as well, which means it could trigger a few thunderstorms like last night. Now, I was in the window last night because obviously I was woken by the thunder. Woken by it last night. So there's me with me little phone in the window. So I'm standing there for a minute and a half. Nothing's happened.

0: So that woke us up about 12 last night. And half chucked it down as well, didn't it? Oh, that rain came down as well. And this morning I go, ooh, cleared the air, cleared the air. Ooh, it's a bit fresher today. It's cleared the air. So if you have got any pictures of the lightning from last night, or the storms from last night, please share Dawn's Lure Facebook page. Now, if you don't speak French, that means on the Facebook page. It probably doesn't, but it's the best I learnt in French. Right, let's have you checked in for a Thursday.
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2: Looks like Legionnaire water today. Proper coffee. Is it proper coffee today? And semi-skimmed. Clyth. No. People in Principality know what I'm on about. Semi-skimmed Clyth. Another hot day ahead of us after a dry and sunny start this morning. That sunshine becoming hazy and very warm again this afternoon. 30 degrees, we're looking at here, 30. Those thunderstorms that most of us had last night have moved northeastwards now. Keeping an eye on them. But please, if you had any photographs of last night... 12 o'clock, it was a proper light show and I missed every single one of them. Please share them on our Facebook page. Group hug then, everyone. It is the 28th of May already. Bring it in. Aww. 148th day of the year, 217 to go, 22nd Thursday, 22nd week, 70th day of spring, 24 to go until summer. Emerald for the Geminis today. What can I tell you about today? International Burger Day today. Brisket Day in the States, National Day of Ethiopia, National Day of the Philippines, National Flag Day of the Philippines. Nothing big today. Whooping Crane Day. What the hell's a whooping crane? One kiss is all it takes. No tenuous link today because I can't find one, to be honest with you. I've dug around as much as I can. I'm just going to leave it there.

0: I tell you what, I'd love to hear from you today. 07988 60 70 80. Is it George on the sport today? Or Colin? Colin's your next. Sunshine
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10: Outgoing Crystal Palace boss Oliver Glasner says it was a nervy end to his final game in charge, but they still emerged with the Conference League trophy. Palace beat Rayo Vallecano 1-0 in last night's final to claim their first ever European title. Glasner's overseen the most successful spell in the club's history, having won the FA Cup and Community Shield in the last 12 months. Elsewhere, Newcastle winger Anthony Gordon's expected to fly to Barcelona today for a medical after a transfer deal was agreed with the Spanish giants. The Premier League club's reportedly received a bid in the region of £70 million for the England international. FIFA's ticketing practices for this summer's World Cup are to be investigated by chief legal officers in the United States. The governing body has been subpoenaed by the Attorney Generals of New York and New Jersey after allegations of artificially inflating prices and misleading fans. Republic of Ireland have the first of two friendlies this evening as they continue their preparations for the autumn's Nations League fixtures. Heimir Hallgrimsson's side face Qatar in Dublin ahead of next Saturday's trip to Canada. World tennis number two Elina Rybakina is out of the French Open in the second round in the biggest upset of the tournament so far. She lost in a deciding set to Ukrainian Yulia Staraditsova, ranked 53 places below her. Francesca Jones suffered a straight sets defeat to Czech 27th seed Marie Bozkova. Katie Bolter is now Britain's only representative in the singles and takes on Anastasia Potapova this afternoon for a place in the third round. In the men's draw, Novak Djokovic won in four sets against Frenchman Valentin Royer.
0: Thank you, Carl. Thanks. I'm all fingers and thumbs to this.

I like that. That's C-Mac, the Jamie Oliver petrol station. There's a lot of people saying they stayed in the conservatory last night watching the thunderstorms. What's a thunderstorm? In your conservatory. Yeah, it's all right for you. You've got a conservatory. I've got a house. I'm not bitter about it. Check in. We'll speak to the Irks. In fact, probably after the Red Hot Chili Peppers and a commercial break.

0: 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Right, we'll check in with the Erks in 2.5 minutes from Sunshine Radio. Now,
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0: Yes.
1: Morning, Mr. James and Sunshine. That's the dinosaur checking in.
0: How's it doing?
1: On our fine dry dog walk before I take Roxy to the vets.
0: All right, okay.
1: To have a lump removed from her neck.
0: Okay.
1: Touch wood, all goes well. Have a great day.
0: It'll be fine, don't worry about it. It'll be fine. You'll have a better one. Morning, Sunshine. What it says, morning, Nick. Wow. That was not a good sleep. A cuppa is needed, methinks, says Lindsay Lou in Evesham. Now, what stopped you from sleeping? Was it, you know, just a hot, restless night, or a bit of thunder? Flash Harry checking in today. Well done to you. How did the dog know it was National Burger Day today? He's been playing with his favourite toy this morning, says Louisa Davis and Bryn the Corgi. I tell you what, Bryn's loving that burger. Well done, Bryn. Say, I like a corgi. Morning. I'm off to the big smoke today. Hoping for a cool one. Fantastic storm last night. I was camped in the conservatory. Sorry, I got no pics. Few flashes imprinted on my eyes, says Jan of that there Monmouth. I think we all got flashes imprinted on our eyes. I stood there in that window. Every time I press record on the camera, nothing. Nothing at all. Morning, Nick. It feels fresher this morning, but the rain overnight has ruined my rhododendrons and my peonies. Peonies? What the hell's a peony? Have I pronounced that right? Is it peony? No idea.
2: Morning, Nick.
0: Hello, Mark. Checking in today. Morning, Nick. Dilly Dilly, says Sharon in Gloucester.
3: Dilly Dilly!
0: Did you see the lightning show last night? Incredible. Never seen anything like it before. Unreal. I'm off to check the horses, okay, and then to work. I'm going to boil today in my high-vis clothing. Thank the Lord for air conditioning, says Sharon in Gloucester. More later.

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2: Bam, bam, bam. Right, we'll do some more check-ins after the news at 7.
3: The top stories this hour. I'm Sean Moore. Iran claims to have targeted a US airbase overnight, warning aggression will not go unanswered. It's after fresh American strikes on Iranian military targets, including near the Strait of Hormuz. The White House has rejected reports from state media in Tehran that the peace agreement's been reached, although Donald Trump insists a deal is close. Secretary of State Marco Rubio updated cabinet colleagues yesterday afternoon.
4: There's an agreement to be made. We want that to be made. I think there's been some progress and some interest, and we'll see over the next few hours and days whether progress could be made. I just want to remind everybody, Mr. President, you know this well, you have other options available to you if that doesn't work.
3: The March's Forward Partnership says it's been making the case for rural investment on a national stage. At the UK Real Estate Investment and Infrastructure Forum, the partnership promoted Shropshire, Powys and neighbouring areas as the capital of rural Britain. Discussions focused on infrastructure, sustainable housing, jobs and climate resilience. Powys Council leader Jake Berriman says rural Britain must not be left on the sidelines. Matthew Perry's family say he was felled by people around him after his former assistant was jailed following the actor's overdose death. Kenneth Iwamasa has been sentenced to nearly 3.5 years after admitting supplying ketamine to the Friends star in 2023. At side court, the aide's lawyer, Alan Einer, argued he'd been working for a wealthy and powerful employer.
5: Kenny wants to express his deepest sympathy for the part that he played in the death of Matthew Perry. Kenny at all times acted at the direction of Mr. Perry, and as his employee, Kenny wishes he could have had the strength to push back and say no.
3: A jogger has helped police recover a stolen Land Rover Defender in Shropshire. The vehicle was stolen from near Clun before being found about 40 miles away, less than an hour after a public appeal. Officers say the runner recognised it from a neighbourhood matters alert and contacted police. The Defender will now undergo forensic checks. And it's being reported Lily Allen's teaming up with Jade Thirlwall. They've apparently worked together on a revamped version of the song Beg For Me. The Sun says it's out today ahead of Lily headlining the Mighty Hoopla Festival in South London on Saturday night. That's the latest.
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2: Yeah, looks like another hot day in store for us today. A little bit cooler and fresher this morning. Feel free to use the word fresher when you bump into somebody with a bit of small talk this morning. Fresher today. But it will heat up again later on this afternoon with some hazy sunshine. 30 degrees again
10: Big
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10: Jones. Sunshine
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2: 30 degrees. Morning, Nick. I'm sulking. I got the last minute of AC/DC. The hairdryer droned it out. Oh, this is Helly. You could have turned the hairdryer off. Could have. Sadie was up at the window watching the awesome night of thunder. Off to work today. Have a good day. And everyone else. Well, you have a better one. Morning, Nick. Daz is on board today. Well done to you. This is all I got. It was the bang bangs, as my kids used to call it. That's all I got, trying to calm down Tinky the cat. That's good. Well, a couple of fork lightning there from Lindsay Lou in the Sham today. Yes?
11: Hi there.
2: Hi. That'll be Debs. Morning. A lot of crashing and banging going on last night. There was some thunder and lightning as well. Boom tish, says Griff the Trap. I wish I'd have me a little symbol ready for that. Any sign of the symbol? What have we got? What's close to a symbol?
12: Turnips.
2: Oh, right.
12: Turnips.
2: Anyway, I'm off down to the hospital today for a scan, then over to Droitwich to tip and reload for Bristol for tipping in the morning. Lovely, lovely. Have a good one. There's Griff the Trucker. Oh, now I found it. So, on the same page.

0: Morning from the Explorers, says Michael this morning. This is Harley and Renee. Hey, Renee. Hello, you two.
1: Good morning, Nick, and good morning, sunshine.
2: Yay.
0: Morning to Jean from Ross checking in. We were woken up by the thunderstorm last night. We sat in the conservatory with a cup of tea and watched it. Feels a bit cooler this morning. Enjoy your Legionnaire coffee and have a good day. Well, you have a better one. Morning to poor soul this morning. Says, morning, Mr. Jones. Bit of a wet night in Lebury last night, but it's okay now. Great show. Keep up the tunes. I'm just checking in. Sent me a little video of the thunder and lightning from last night. Good. 07988 6078. You keep checking in, please. And if you've got any pics, stick them on our Facebook page. Ta.

0: like that. Holly Humberstone. Humberstone, isn't she? Yeah. Cruel World. 12 minutes past 7, Thursday.
1: 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Proud to be local.
0: As I said, feel free to use the phrase, doesn't it feel fresher today? I feel a bit cooler this morning. Maybe we'll heat up a little bit later on. Now, Helly's been back on, saying the hairdryer droned out at AC/DC this morning, where I pointed out you could have turned the hairdryer off. Got back to me saying, no time for that. Now, if you read through your breakfast instructions, it says, in small print at the bottom, make time. My next is Rich from down the Dale. My wife asked me last night, can you tell me why I have found photos of naked women on your phone? I said, it's simple. You're a nosy cow.

0: Maybe some help with gardening, yeah? 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
1: 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And peonies.
0: Peonies.
1: And I missed the storm completely.
0: You missed the storm completely?
1: No, slept through it all.
0: Good God. Sleep like the dead. Rachel and Clibbury there.
2: This is the Sunshine Survey.
0: You sleep through that last night. I normally a bomb could go off and I wouldn't hear it, but last night, whoa! How did you sleep through that? Survey for today is have we done this one? We might have done this one before. Might have. Once my screen refreshes, I'll be able to tell you what the survey is. 54% of Brits wish for this. Okay. 54% of Brits wish for this. 07988 607080. I'll give you the answer before 8 o'clock this morning on the Facebook page as well. facebook.com/sunshineradiouk. If you go over there and have a little click on a little good morning post, you'll see there's a few pictures coming in of people who caught some of the lightning last night. Have a look on there. 54% of Brits wish for this. Answer before 8.
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3: 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Grab a dumpy bag and get the second half price this summer.
0: All right, no major problems as far as we can see on the road this morning. It looks pretty okay. There is a big resurfacing job going on, isn't it, on the 49 in June, and a big old diversion coming up. No doubt our team will post that up in the next couple of days for you when it does kick in. Hereford looking okay this morning. No problems on the 49 as far as we can see until you get to Honbury. That level crossing has still got the lights on it just north of Ludlow. And it seems to be snarling up a little bit on Bayston Hill. In fact, coming out of Shrewsbury at Bayston Hill, we assume there's some temporary traffic lights there. Elsewhere, looking okay. Early doors, spot a problem. 07988 607080. Thank you very much.
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1: 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With a sad face.
0: Mental as Emily.

0: Alex Warren and Sunshine. Well, he's not really. He's on a bit of tape. All right, news and sport on the way, and we'll do some more check-ins. Sunshine
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0: Again, it's going to be a warm day, even though you've probably said it feels fresher. It is going to be another warm day, plenty of sunny spell, especially this afternoon. It's going to get hazy and hot. 30 degrees we're looking at again today. Mostly dry evening with plenty of clear spells. A little bit cooler overnight, 11 and 52, and then a bit of low cloud around for Friday morning. Maybe the odd isolated shower, and then it will brighten up again by lunchtime. Plenty of sunshine again developing. 24 tomorrow.
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0: Bam, bam, bam. Right, 7.31, it's Thursday morning, the 28th of May. Sean's got the latest.
9: There's a warning the UK faces a lost generation unless action is taken to tackle youth unemployment. To review claims up to one in six people could be out of work or training within 5 years. That's a rise on the current one in eight, with around a million 16 to 24-year-olds currently falling into that category. 50% of drug driving tests done in December returned positive results. It compares to 11% for alcohol-related swabs behind the wheel, but more of these were taken. The March's Forward Partnership says it's been making the case for rural investment on a national stage. At the UK Real Estate Investment and Infrastructure Forum, the partnership promoted Shropshire, Powys and neighbouring areas as the capital of rural Britain. Discussions focused on infrastructure, sustainable housing, jobs and climate resilience. Powys Council leader Jake Berriman says rural Britain must not be left on the sidelines. And Uber passengers can now record the audio of their journeys if they're ever feeling unsafe. The taxi app says it's to give users extra peace of mind.
0: Ta.
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10: Outgoing Crystal Palace boss Oliver Glasner says it was a nervy end to his final game in charge, but they still emerged with the Conference League trophy. Palace beat Rayo Vallecano 1-0 in last night's final to claim their first ever European title. Glasner's overseen the most successful spell in the club's history, having won the FA Cup and Community Shield in the last 12 months. Elsewhere, Newcastle winger Anthony Gordon's expected to fly to Barcelona today for a medical after a transfer deal was agreed with the Spanish Giants. The Premier League clubs reportedly received a bid in the region of £70 million for the England international. FIFA's ticketing practices for this summer's World Cup are to be investigated by chief legal officers in the United States. The governing body has been subpoenaed by the Attorney Generals of New York and New Jersey after allegations of artificially inflating prices and misleading fans. Republic of Ireland have the first of two friendlies this evening as they continue their preparations for the autumn's Nations League fixtures. Jaime Helgrimson's side faced Qatar in Dublin ahead of next Saturday's trip to Canada. World tennis number two Elena Rybakina is out of the French Open in the second round in the biggest upset of the tournament so far. She lost in a deciding set to Ukrainian Yulia Staraditsova, ranked 53 places below her. Francesca Jones suffered a straight sets defeat to Czech 27th seed Marie Bozkova. Katie Bolter is now Britain's only representative in the singles and takes on Anastasia Potapova this afternoon for a place in the third round. In the men's draw, Novak Djokovic won in four sets against Frenchman Valentin Royer.
0: Well done, Carl.
1: Sunshine Radio Sport.
0: Yeah, some big names in there. SDA, everyone, salute the accordion.

Lindsay Lou's been back on from Evesham and says apparently next year's Eurovision Song Contest is in Vienna. But it means nothing to me. Target audience. Morning, Nick. The survey, is it a lottery win? The survey today being 54% of Brits wish for this. A lottery win, rejoin the EU or return the death penalty. CTB this morning, yeah. Never really thought about it. Is it a four-day working week or a government that isn't rubbish? That's Dazzler on the orange box there. Complaining about Starmer's Britain there, by the sounds of things. Morning, the Ginger Ninja. He says, top of the morning, Mr. Jones. I'm checking in. Are you still on your holiday? So, in fact, let me just check. I'll just check in with him now and see if we can get a weather check. I assume we're somewhere near Breen. Let's have a look. Just turn a couple of dials here. Nick in Studio One, over. What's the weather like with you, and are you still on your holidays? Over. I can't remember exactly where he is. Graham in Leinster is on board today. Morning, Gray. Morning, Nick. Caught the briefest glimpse. It was quite magical, refreshing rain, but scorching hot already. My clock says 27 degrees. Really? This is from Rose, the English UK author, who's doing a free story time. He'll be in the shade of the Rose Garden at Lyne Court from 10 o'clock today. 10 out of 10 for the music. Why, thank you. Just waiting for the Ginger Ninja to get back to me. Is it go back in time, says Cindy in Hereford. Would you want to go back in time? Somebody that invisibility question came up the other day in the studio. Remember? If you could have a superpower of some... I have no idea what I'm talking about here. Give me another coffee, will you? Talking about superpowers and somebody said, I'd love the power of invisibility. Oh, God, that's hot. Legionnaire water, semi-skimmed again, and granules today, which is very nice. The power of invisibility was suggested that somebody would wish they had if they were a superhero. But then I pointed out, how the hell would you walk? You couldn't see your feet. You'd be tripping over everything. I wish I could hear you say my name. Done a Harry Potter walk around with that...

0: Yeah, Chapel Roan.
1: Nick Jones in the morning.
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1: This is Sunshine Radio.
0: Yes. And the lineup for today has been thrust in front of me. Let me just read through the contracts for today and I'll let you know who's on.

0: The excellent muse. Steve's been on. He says, he said, Nick, any chance of a bit of help from you? I'm here to help. That's what I'm here for. No other reason. Does anybody know how much it would cost to have an Elizabethan frilly collar made? I just need a rough estimate. Well, you can never text again. Some people are going, what the hell's he on about? It's called a rough. R-U-F-F-E.
1: This is the Sunshine Survey.
0: Because if I have to explain it, it's not funny. Right, survey for today. How are you getting on with this? 54% of Brits wish for this. All right. If you've ever met me, you'll know I'm not the tallest fella in the world. And I don't know whether I've wished for this or not. Does that help? 54% of Brits wish for this.
1: Community update.
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0: Yeah, you can do it on the website, sunshineradio.co.uk. It's like Rose, who says it's free story time. We'll be in the shade at Rose Garden today at Light Court Cafe from 10 this morning. So there you go. HR13AE. If you've got a little event coming up, do it on the website, sunshineradio.co.uk.
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2: Sunshine traffic and travel. 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Grab a dumpy bag and get the second half price this summer.
0: Home Road looking busy if you're heading in towards Hereford this morning, along with Belmont Road as well. Elsewhere, 49 seems to be okay at the moment. A little bit of slow traffic out the A4117 if you're heading out of, coming around Hope under Dinmore. Onto the 49 this morning. Leominster looking okay at the moment. No problems at Ludlow, Bromfield, but once you get to Honorbury, you got the lights there going to hold you up. And then straight shot up towards Shrewsbury. By the looks of things, it looks really busy if you're heading in and up towards Bayston Hill there. The queue starts a little lithe just at the junction there, and you'll be held up in a queue all the way up towards Bayston Hill and onto Dobby's Island this morning. Having any clan voice looking okay this morning? So that the lights at Hildesley can hold you up if you're in and around Ross. Gibraltar Tunnels, busy but moving. Kidderminster looking okay. Monmouth, I've got some yellow markings on my screen, which means it's busy, but not super busy at the moment. Gloucester and Worcester, usual for this time of day. Spot a problem? Legal and safe to do so. 07988 607080. Thank you very much.
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0: All right, survey for today. First of all, earlier on, we had a load of storms. I'm having a look where them storms are now. They're kind of northeast of northwest of Sheffield. They're moving north at the moment. Some big thunderstorms. Anybody around the Sheffield area listening today? Let's have a look. Somerset, let's get a weather forecast. Ginger Ninja's on holiday.
2: Top of the morning, Mr. Jones. Hello. Ginger Ninja here, yes. Live from Breen in Somerset.
0: Nice.
2: At the moment, mate, it's 18 degrees.
0: Okay.
2: Hazy sunshine and a cool,
0: yeah, cool
2: breeze.
0: Nice.
2: Which is nice and
0: cool.
2: Refreshing for once.
0: Refreshing.
2: Lovely.
0: Thanks for that. Survey, is it to be thinner, taller, rich, loved, or live abroad? Ooh, one of them is right. Morning, Nick. I'm after a holiday form, please. I'm going to Slovenia on Sunday with husband Brian, says Val in Yarpol. I'll get that sorted for you now. Well done if everybody said taller. 54% of Brits said they wanted to be taller. Well done, Cindy in Hereford. Andy in Leinster got the right answer. Is it something that you'd wish for? To be less vertically challenged? Why, thanks for that. Yes, taller was the answer.
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0: Bam, bam, bam. Righty-ho, I've got to do some paperwork for Val while you listen to the news with Sean at 8.
4: The top stories this hour. I'm Sean Moore. It's claimed the number of young people in the UK who aren't working, training or studying could hit 1 in 6 within 5 years. A government commission review by a former health secretary says the figure is around 1 in 8 now. Alan Milburn's warning of a potential lost generation. 18-year-old Courtney is from Dudley and says the jobs market isn't easy right now.
5: People might see talks about it, joking about it all the time on my For You page. It's care, army. Or you could be a retail manager, but you haven't got the experience, so you can't apply for those jobs. There's no jobs you can apply for. It's really hard in this generation, especially.
4: The March's Forward Partnership says it's been making the case for rural investment on a national stage. At the UK Real Estate Investment and Infrastructure Forum, the partnership promoted Shropshire, Powys and neighbouring areas as the capital of rural Britain. Discussions focused on infrastructure, sustainable housing, jobs and climate resilience. Powys Council leader Jake Berriman says rural Britain must not be left on the sidelines. Resident doctors in England are being urged to call off their planned strike next month. The British Medical Association has announced a planned walkout from the 15th to the 19th of June. The NHS Alliance has condemned the move as wholly irresponsible. Ministers have offered a 4.9% pay rise, but Dr. Jack Fletcher from the BMA says the dispute isn't just about pay.
6: Doctors are working in a gig economy in the NHS. We're the only large workforce in the NHS who don't work on substantive contracts. We have 3-month, 6-month, 12-month contracts. We want to see an end to that.
4: A jogger has helped police recover a stolen Land Rover Defender in Shropshire. The vehicle was stolen from near Clun before being found about 40 miles away, less than an hour after a public appeal. Officers say the runner recognised it from a neighbourhood matters alert and contacted police. The Defender will now undergo forensic checks. An online bank, Monzo, is launching a phone plan that gets cheaper each year. The network rely on Virgin O2 signals. Bosses said the plans will rival traditional models by reducing costs for loyalty up to 30% over time. That's the latest.
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8: 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I didn't ask what happened to the original hamster. Best not to know some things.
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0: Yeah, again, it's going to be a warm day after a bit of a fresh start. Warm day with the hazy sunshine later on this afternoon. 30 degrees we're looking at, mostly dry this evening with some clear spells down to 11 Celsius. Friday's got some low cloud first thing, maybe the odd isolated shower, but the skies will brighten up. You know, we like to localise the forecast, don't we, yeah?
10: All right, Nick.
0: Hiya.
10: Lovely day here in Oslo as Oslo. I'm driving to my first job
0: nice.
10: Of the day.
0: Yeah.
10: Clear blue skies.
0: Beautiful.
10: 15 degrees now.
0: Yeah.
10: I wish everybody in the UK a really nice day.
0: That's Ben in Oslo. Thank you, Ben.
11: Hoo-ah! Good morning.

0: to play. The stars were shining bright.
1: But now the milkman's on his way. It's too late to say goodnight.
2: So say good morning!
1: Ah, good morning! Some people still smile.
3: 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Good morning! 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
2: Still love that song, Ella Langley.
0: Yeah.
2: Having a look at my dairy here to see who we're going to see before the end of the year. Luke Coombs. I think it's Luke Coombs at Wembley.

0: Luke Coombs at Wembley, and I think it's Zach Bryan at the Tottenham Hotspur Stadium. Yeah. Digging up my 10-gallon hat for my 2-pint head again. What was the answer, Nick? To the survey? It was to be taller. That's Lindsay Lou. Andy's been honest. Did that fella say he was from Oslo? Yes, in Norway. Yes, I think you'll find that we are world dominating now here at the Towers. People find us, they just can't let us go. Right, 8:16. A bit of a hit for today is a stinker.
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0: Now, once again, I'll be doffing my cap to anybody that can get the right answer to our bit of a hit today. And from next week, it's a slight change on our bit of a hit. But for the meantime, have a listen to this. Getting that. I will be mightily impressed if you do get that today. One more time for the people at the back. Off you go.
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1: Sunshine Traffic and Travel. 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Grab a dumpy bag and get the second half price this summer.
0: Homer Road's calmed down a little bit if you're heading in towards Hereford this morning. Still busy on the Belmont Road. 49 itself looking okay. No major problems around Leinster. You've got problems in and around Leominster with some roadworks that are continuing there this morning. Honorably, look at the lights once you pass Ludlow. Craven Arms up towards Shrewsbury looking okay. But then, as you get to Shrewsbury, it's heavy traffic now this morning. If you're heading, it's severe delays. And they're increasing as well. It's the A5. It's westbound between the A4380 Ames Street Bank and the 49 Hereford Road. That's Dobby's Island. Cars are just at a standstill there. Heed warning if you're heading in that direction this morning. Ross, look at the lights at Hildersley. Going to hold you up this morning. Gibraltar Tunnel's looking okay. Abergavenny and Llanfaist looking okay. No major problems around Monmouth. Monmouth itself, it's kind of calm this morning, but it is moving. Gloucester, Cheltenham, all looking fine. Kidderminster looking okay. Spot a problem, 07988 607080.
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0: Beyonce and Single Ladies. Rudy Giuliani is 82 today. He's the American lawyer and politician, mayor of New York from 94 to 2001. Ballet's 982 today. Patricia Quinn is 82. Faith Brown, British actress, comedian, impressionist, 82 today. See, Faith Brown. She used to be on everything at one time. Her impressions. I didn't get any of them. Hunter Patch Adams is 81 today. Roland Giff from the Fine Young Cannibals is 65. Gavin Harrison from Porcupine Tree. What a classic group they are. 63 today. David Baddiel is 62. Kylie Minogue is 58. And John Fogerty from Creedence Clearwater Revival is 81 today.
1: Happy birthday to you. Happy birthday to you. Happy birthday to you. Hot damn right.
0: Hey, it's only 8:25. I've got time for two classics from Creedence Clearwater Revival here. Turn them up!

0: John Fogerty. 81 today. I thought his set at Glastonbury last year was amazing. I really enjoyed that. That was a great set. Now, has anybody got the right answer to our bit of a hit? We'll recap after news and sport next from Sunshine.
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0: Now, looks like another hot day in store for us with some hazy sunshine later on this afternoon. A fresher start. Feel free to use it. With maybe some showers in some places, but they will clear quite quickly and then dry and bright for the rest of the day. Hazy sunshine this afternoon, that means 30 degrees. Mostly dry this evening and plenty of clear spells. Some low cloud tonight. A little bit more comfortable overnight, 11 and 52, and a bit of low cloud around tomorrow morning. Maybe the odd isolated shower. But when the sun comes out, up to 24 tomorrow, so it will be a lot cooler.
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0: If you're worried about the weekend, it's going to be bright to start on Saturday. We've got some heavy rain moving in later on in the day. There you go. Right, 8:34, let's get some news and sport.
10: The top stories this hour, where I'm Sean Moore. A damning review's raised fears for the UK's future working generation. It claims up to one in six young people could be out of work or not in training within 5 years unless action's taken. That's a rise on the current one in eight, with around 1 million 16 to 24-year-olds in that category. Former Labour Health Secretary Alan Milburn's behind the report and explains some of the driving factors.
11: AI, mental health, the after effects of the pandemic, all of this lack of opportunity in society. The social contract is built on a very, very simple basis, which is you put in effort, you get a reward. Each generation should do better than the previous generation. That's a contract that's been broken.
10: The March's Forward Partnership says it's been making the case for rural investment on a national stage. At the UK Real Estate Investment and Infrastructure Forum, the partnership promoted Shropshire, Powys and neighbouring areas as the capital of rural Britain. Discussions focused on infrastructure, sustainable housing, jobs and climate resilience. Powys Council leader Jake Berriman says rural Britain must not be left on the sidelines. Resident doctors in England are being urged to call off their planned strike next month. The British Medical Association has announced a planned walkout from the 15th to the 19th of June. The NHS Alliance has condemned the move as wholly irresponsible. Ministers have offered a 4.9% pay rise, but Dr. Jack Fletcher from the BMA says the dispute isn't just about pay.
12: Doctors are working in a gig economy in the NHS. We're the only large workforce in the NHS who don't work on substantive contracts. We have 3 month, 6 month, 12 month contracts. We want to see an end to that.
10: A jogger has helped police recover a stolen Land Rover Defender in Shropshire. The vehicle was stolen from near Clun before being found about 40 miles away, less than an hour after a public appeal. Officers say the runner recognised it from a neighbourhood matters alert and contacted police. The Defender will now undergo forensic checks. And a buffalo who went viral after its hair was compared to Donald Trump has been spared from an Eid sacrifice in Bangladesh. The rare albino's blonde fringe has attracted large crowds, leading to Dhaka's Home Minister ordering the animal be saved over safety concerns. It will be kept at the country's National Zoo. That's the latest.
0: What?
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0: You're going to say a buffalo with the same hairstyle as Donald Trump. Quick question for you before Colin does the sport. What's the difference between a buffalo and a bison? Colin!
13: Outgoing Crystal Palace boss Oliver Glasner says it was a nervy end to his final game in charge, but they still emerged with the Conference League trophy. Palace beat Rayo Vallecano 1-0 in last night's final to claim their first ever European title. Glasner's overseen the most successful spell in the club's history, having won the FA Cup and Community Shield in the last 12 months. Elsewhere, Newcastle winger Anthony Gordon's expected to fly to Barcelona today for a medical after a transfer deal was agreed with the Spanish giants. The Premier League clubs reportedly received a bid in the region of £70 million for the England international. FIFA's ticketing practices for this summer's World Cup are to be investigated by chief legal officers in the United States. The governing body has been subpoenaed by the Attorney Generals of New York and New Jersey after allegations of artificially inflating prices and misleading fans. Republic of Ireland have the first of two friendlies this evening as they continue their preparations for the autumn's Nations League fixtures. Heimer Helgrimsson's side face Qatar in Dublin ahead of next Saturday's trip to Canada. World tennis number two Elina Rybakina is out of the French Open in the second round in the biggest upset of the tournament so far. She lost in a deciding set to Ukrainian Yulia Starodubtseva, ranked 53 places below her. Francesca Jones suffered a straight sets defeat to Czech 27th seed Marie Bozkova. Katie Bolter is now Britain's only representative in the singles and takes on Anastasia Potapova this afternoon for a place in the third round. In the men's draw, Novak Djokovic won in four sets against Frenchman Valentin Royer.
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0: Yeah. Ben's been back all the way from Norway. He's in Oslo, Ben.
4: All right, Nick. Is it Katrina and the Waves by any chance walking on sunshine?
0: Katrina and the Waves walking on sunshine. All right. Let's go a little bit closer to home. I think we've got the sand pits.
5: Katrina and the Waves walking on sunshine. The boys up the sand pits in Ludlow.
0: Pretty good. Hello.
6: Morning, Nick.
0: Yeah.
7: West Wales duo here.
0: Yeah.
6: Today's bit of a hit.
0: Yeah.
7: Katrina and the Waves.
8: We're walking on sunshine.
0: Whoa!
8: And don't it feel good?
0: Yeah.
8: Bye.
0: See you later. Yes.
9: Good morning, Nick.
0: Yes.
9: Waldo and Dippy here.
0: Yeah.
9: Our best guests at a bit of a hit this morning. Two Princes, Spin Doctors.
0: Ah.
9: Have a great day.
0: Well, you want a better one. All wrong.

Paul Big Don here with my favorite breakfast show, Nick Jones in the Morning across Shropshire, Monmouthshire, Herefordshire, the World and Worcestershire, Worcestershire, Nick, play another belter.

0: my breath. The Weekend.
1: Nick Jones in the morning. So let's get up. This is Sunshine Radio. Proud to be local.
0: I now can confirm that Mark Edwards will be here at 10 o'clock. Yes, indeedy. Walked in through the door. And I can also confirm now that Chris Bloomer will be here too. He hasn't walked in through the door, but he will walk in through the door in about an hour. Rob says, I'm completely gutted this morning. Oh. Bring it in, what's the matter? Completely gutted. He said, I told everyone yesterday I was going to win the biggest butterfly competition. Oh, me and my big moth.

0: Tim, you'll be never texting in again. Has anybody actually got the bit of a hit right? Let's have a look here. Oh. I can tip my cap in the direction of Sadie in Hereford and also Nobby from the Quarry Farm Shop crew. Well done, Nobby. And Susie in what is a humid Wolverhampton today. James in Gloucester thought he was two princes by the Spin Doctors as well. Well, Nick, we're off to Gran Canaria today, as you know, from the absence. Pictures to follow. Bit of a hit today. Canny lad. Yes, don't forget. You got the right answer, by the way. No, you haven't. You got the wrong answer. Don't forget, if you're off, we need, obviously, the mandatory bar picture where you're having a little drinky poos before you get on the plane. Picture of the plane and then obviously a picture of the resort when you get there.
1: Community update.
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0: In that order, please. 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
0: Yeah, quick look. No school run, so it's not too bad in around Hereford. A little bit of busy traffic coming off Belmont Road. But apart from that, looks okay. And if you're travelling north up towards Lemster, on towards Ludlow, and up towards Craven Arms, going to be held up at Onnebury. A little bit of slow traffic between Stretford and Steens Bridge this morning as well. I'm assuming there's some traffic lights there somewhere. Busy Basin Hill, Dobby's Island. Going to get held up in queue starting from Little Lythe on there. Yeah. Elsewhere, Cheltenham, Gloucester, all looking okay. No problems around Abergavenny and Llanfaest. That's all looking fine as well. If you do spot a problem, legal and safe to do so. 07988 607080. Thank you very much indeed.
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0: Now! Has anybody got it right? Yes,
14: we have a few, yeah.
0: Difficult one today. Difficult one today. There it is there. Let's see if anybody else has got the right answer here. Morning, Nick. Bit of a hit. Clutching at straws. Is it Katrina the Waves walking on sunshine? Says Lydia Dustbin. Sounds like two princes, says Lou in a lovely sunny Monmouth today. No. Morning, Nick. Walk the dog. Some a bit of breakfast. See the grandkids later. I'm off to the Viking Festival at the Priory in Leinster. Oh, nice. A bit of a hit today, says Gareth at Infinite Building. Ka-ching! Right answer. And well done to everybody else who got Kid Rock! And all summer long...

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3: The top stories this hour, where I'm Sean Moore. A damning review's raised fears for the UK's future working generation. It claims up to one in six young people could be out of work or not in training within 5 years unless action's taken. That's a rise on the current one in eight, with around 1 million 16 to 24-year-olds in that category. Former Labour Health Secretary Alan Milburn's behind the report and explains some of the driving factors.
4: AI, mental health, the after effects of the pandemic, all of this lack of opportunity in society. The social contract is built on a very, very simple basis, which is you put in effort, you get a reward. Each generation should do better than the previous generation. That's a contract that's been broken.
3: The March's Forward Partnership says it's been making the case for rural investment on a national stage. At the UK Real Estate Investment and Infrastructure Forum, the partnership promoted Shropshire, Powys and neighbouring areas as the capital of rural Britain. Discussions focused on infrastructure, sustainable housing, jobs and climate resilience. Powys Council leader Jake Berriman says rural Britain must not be left on the sidelines. Resident doctors in England are being urged to call off their planned strike next month. The British Medical Association has announced a planned walkout from the 15th to the 19th of June. The NHS Alliance has condemned the move as wholly irresponsible. Ministers have offered a 4.9% pay rise, but Dr. Jack Fletcher from the BMA says the dispute isn't just about pay.
5: Doctors are working in a gig economy in the NHS. We're the only large workforce in the NHS who don't work on substantive contracts. We have 3 month, 6 month, 12 month contracts. We want to see an end to that.
3: A jogger has helped police recover a stolen Land Rover Defender in Shropshire. The vehicle was stolen from near Clun before being found about 40 miles away, less than an hour after a public appeal. Officers say the runner recognised it from a neighbourhood matters alert and contacted police. The Defender will now undergo forensic checks. And a buffalo who went viral after its hair was compared to Donald Trump has been spared from an Eid sacrifice in Bangladesh. The rare albino's blonde fringe has attracted large crowds, leading to Dhaka's Home Minister ordering the animal be saved over safety concerns. It will be kept at the country's National Zoo. That's the latest.
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2: Going to be another hot day. Temperatures up to 30 degrees after a fresh start for a Thursday morning. Temperatures will climb. Hazy sunshine later. 30 we're looking at. 11 overnight. A bit more comfortable, I think, tonight. And then tomorrow, a few showers around. Initially, it will clear. Temperature's still going to climb to around 24.
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2: Right, I've come up with this idea where I'll play a bunch of songs from one particular year, and then all you've got to do is simply work out the year, and then I'll ask you a question to go along with that, and then once you've got the question right in the year, 07988 60 70 80, all right, we'll call it the flashback. Once you've got the year and answered the question, I'd like you to mark the quality of the broadcast then, please, out of 10 while praising me. Is that all right to everybody who's sitting there in the House of Commons this morning?
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0: let me go.
1: Guess which one of us wasn't ready then? Ting Tings were ready. Ting Tings on the flashback, good. Dizzy Rascal. And the other one we played. What else did we play? Oh, Flo Rida, yeah. Oh, I'm in a world of my own today. Anyway, Eric Prydz.

0: I'm ready now.
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0: Nick, the bit of it, was it Ballroom Blitz by The Sweets, says Griff the Truck? No, no. Was it Higher Love, Steve Winwood, says John this morning, who says, a bit controversial earlier on, because it's John Fogarty's birthday today. He said, I reckon the best version of Have You Ever Seen the Rain was done by Boney M. And he goes on to say, no chance you can play it, question mark. And you're right, no, we can't play it. Well, might do. Sunday show, maybe. Kid Rock, all summer long, have a great day. Said Chris Disco with the right answer. A bit of a hit was Kid Rock. Says Karen Yarnell from a very sunny Worcester today. I've not any sunshine pictures today. Come on, what's the matter with you? I like to make a collage on the back wall. Was it Steve Winwood, Higher Love? Cheers, mate, says Martin Buchan this morning. No, it was Kid Rock.
1: We have to go back in time. 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
0: I got distracted because I was busy creating a question for you after the clues for the flashback. It was the animated children's television series The Mr. Men was shown on 5 for the first time. Oh, you're bound to get it from that. Budget unveiled by Alistair Darling as his first in the position of Chancellor of the Exchequer. London Heathrow Terminal 5 opened at Heathrow Airport to British Airways. Many problems with the IT systems in issue. The London mayoral election was held in Conservative candidate Boris Johnson defeated the incumbent Labour Mayor Ken Livingstone. Manchester United secured their 10th Premier League title in 16 years. Great Britain competed at the Olympics in Beijing. The team won 19 gold, 13 silver, 15 bronze medals and finished 4th in the medal table. Best performance for Great Britain in a century. Lewis Hamilton became the youngest ever Formula One world champion in motor racing. And a new TV series on Channel 4 in this year. It was an American television sitcom, and it centred on 5 characters living in Pasadena in California. There was Leonard and Sheldon and Penny. There was also Howard and Raj. What was the name of that series? All right, what was the name of the American television series? It was a sitcom which featured, it centred on 5 characters living in Pasadena in California. There was Leonard and Sheldon and Penny and Howard and Raj. What was the name of the series? 07988-6078.
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And the flashback is literally hurting both of my brain cells today. He's struggling today. He's struggling. Dawn and Charles in a sunny Kington getting the right answer. Great tunes as always, Mr. J. I'm just deciding to go set up me garden. Oh, that's a good idea. It'll be nice out there today, isn't it? Was the song I've Got a Lovely Bunch of Coconuts by Faith Brown today? No, that wasn't at all. No. Barb in a cool for now, Long Hope, cracking tunes. Got the wrong year though, Barb. Have another go. Got the right answer to the question. Well done. Gareth at Infinite Building, laying porcelain patio in Hereford. Porcelain patio? Willow speed in modern time. They must be minted.

0: do like that. I can't believe how old it is. The Verve. Love Is Noise on the Flashback. Give me the year and name the TV show that we saw for the first time on Channel 4. American television sitcom centered on five characters living in Pasadena in California. Leonard and Sheldon and Penny and Howard and Raj. What was it called? Morning, Nick. Best regards for a brilliant show. As ever, 10 out of 10, says Phil McKenna. In an overcast, 17 Celsius, Barrow-upon-Soar in Leicestershire. I'm going to guess at this year, says Kath in the Red Cross shop. Wrong year, but right answer to the question. Well done to you.
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0: got me washing out. I'm texting in the sun, says Lindsay Lou today. Nice!
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0: Enjoy the flashback.

Snow Patrol. Take Back the City, great song. Lindsay Lou said that I get the right answer. What, close enough. I know what you meant. Winston the Chippy getting the wrong year this morning. It started at 11 o'clock here last night with the thunderstorm. Midnight here, I think it was. Midnight with us. Woke me. Give me the year. And name the TV series. American TV series on Channel 4 saw for the first time with Sheldon, Leonard, Penny, Raj,

0: call them? The Spanish archers.
1: Elbow.
0: See what I did there. Mark will be here at 10 o'clock this morning with another What's a Story for you. You could probably guess what it is. He'll be here at 10 o'clock, 90s at lunchtime. Chris here from 2 this afternoon. He'll have another Battle of the Bands for you, another Who's the Baby, and another Facebook focus group for you. We've still got 10 minutes of a flashback here with One Night Only, just for tonight.

0: haven't heard that in ages. That sounds great, The Sunshine, doesn't it? Sing like you want this. One Eye Only, just for the night on the flashback. One to go, but what was the year?
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thanks to Aaron and the lads. He sent me the lads. Yay! Good flashback, yeah. David Molman, Fletcher and Bridge North with the right answer. Well done. Chris Parry got it right. 10 out of 10 for the flashback, says Angie. Church down in Gloucester. Sniffer Hopkins and a sunny Ledbury with a head cold today. Oh, dear. Fizzban get the wrong year. Barb now getting the right answer. Well done to you. And well done to Winston the Chippy. 2008 today and the Big Bang Theory. See you tomorrow.

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2: From the Sky News Centre at 10. A government-commissioned review has warned the UK's facing a lost generation, predicting up to one in six young people could face unemployment by 2031. Official figures show more than a million 16 to 24-year-olds weren't in work, training or education in the 3 months to March. It's up by 89,000 in the last year. Shadow Work and Pension Secretary Helen Whateley's blamed Labour policies.
3: You could foresee these problems coming up already, you know, back when they were in opposition. But they turned up, to the extent they had a plan, it was actually things that made the situation worse, like their jobs tax, like the Employment Rights Bill. This has made it harder for young people to get jobs.
2: A drug driver who caused a tractor to crash in houses in Chester has called cocaine use an epidemic. Matthew Cumpsty admitted the charges last April. Figures from December reveal significantly more drug driving swabs returned positive results, despite fewer being taken compared to alcohol ones. We revoiced the words of one woman convicted outside court in Cheshire.
4: Can't walk very well, so how am I going to cope without a car? It's obviously my own fault. I've just lost my partner of 17 years. I suffer with my endometriosis as well as a hole in my spine, so I smoke in the weed for that. The cocaine was a one-off use, it was a one-off time.
2: The US military has carried out fresh strikes on Iran overnight. Iranian media is also reporting an attack on an American airbase. 18,000 homes and businesses in Kent are without water again. Some Southeast Water customers are now told to save some for essential use. Ousted BP chairman Albert Manifold's written a second statement to dispute the characterization of his conduct. He says he ran the organization with urgency. And Jill Biden's revealed she thought her husband was suffering a stroke during a TV debate in 2024. Joe Biden's performance led to him pulling out of the US presidential election campaign. That's the latest. I'm Faye De Silva.
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6: Sunshine turning increasingly hazy later on. An isolated heavy shower may still be possible. Breezy and tops of 30 Celsius for Orton, Neen Solers and Church Stretton, and 11 for tonight.
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0: Tame Impala. Sunshine Radio. And Jenny. And there's Dracula at Sunshine Radio. Right, thank you to Nick for this morning. And you hear the thunderstorms last night? Well, I say last night, it was early hours of the morning, I think, wasn't it? It was about 1 o'clock. You could sense they were coming at about 10 o'clock. The air, you could tell the air pressure changing and just the smell of the air. So we went to bed. And then it sort of started, and it's like, I said to Mrs. Mark, I said, right, because we're lying on top of the bed because it's still hot. I said, that's it. Dog will be upstairs. Wait for it. Anyway, Mrs. Mark then nodded off. I heard him come up. Our bedroom door's shut. And I thought, oh, you'll lie outside the bedroom door on the landing. And then there's a really big... And so Mrs. Mark says, well, I said, I'll get up. I'll go and sort him. And she said, I need the loo. So she goes out the door, downstairs, can't find the dog. And then I hear him go down after. He'd been in the spare room, hiding under the bed. And I could tell that, and she hadn't figured it out. Anyway, spectacular thunderstorms last night, eh? Will we have any more? Possibly at tea time, but with any luck, it'll cool off a little bit. All the usual stuff coming up. Stick around for Razor Light, Run DMC, Florence and the Machine, 90s after 12, and your What's the Story?
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Florence and the Machine. Ship to Wreck. Watching your telly last night. Did you watch Channel 5? Did you see Richard Madeley in El Salvador's mega jail? Which, I mean, they only had about half an hour's worth of material, but they stretched it out for an hour. But it's fascinating, absolutely fascinating. And disappointingly, they let Richard back out at the end. but they basically get rice and beans every single day. They get pasta at lunch, but that's it. They're given nothing but a Bible, and they're all crammed into these cells, and they're all obedient. The punishment, I think, for doing anything or stepping out of line is they get put into a completely pitch black cell and are left in there for about 14 days or something. Anyway, if you haven't seen it, it'll be on whatever the Channel 5 player is called. It's worth it. It's kind of worth it, yeah. Madeley and the Mega Jail, this week's probably best TV so far. Lily Allen on the way, Christina Aguilera, Michael Jackson from the charts again. And today's What's the Story, which involves... Yeah, the Donald. Looking for a brilliant...

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0: It's got like three or four singles in the top 40. Number one movie, all posthumous money for the Michael Jackson estate. There's Billie Jean. It's 10:44. Here's today's What's the Story. A buffalo that looks like Donald Trump has been spared from death because it looks like Donald Trump. This is an albino buffalo. It's got a remarkable resemblance, thanks to its hair, to the president.
1: Everyone knows I'm the most gorgeous president ever.
0: And it's been given an 11th-hour reprieve from a sacrifice after the government of Bangladesh intervened.
1: I'm very pleased about that.
0: So, that's your story today. Buffalo that looks like Donald Trump is spared from death because it looks like Donald Trump. I'll let you have a think about that, and we'll properly open up the What's the Story lines in half an hour.
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5: Eyes down, dabbers at the ready. 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Cash is king. 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

0: Hard to beat, there's Hard Fight. Right, lined up, we've got Sabrina Carpenter, The Cure and Gracie Abrams with all their latest tunes. And we're doing today's What's the Story About the Cow That Looks Like Donald Trump.
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3: From the Sky News Centre at 11, a government-commissioned review claims the school system prioritises qualifications over preparing young people for work, adding it doesn't fail by accident, but by design. Former Labour House Secretary Alan Milburn's report comes as new figures show more than 1 million 16 to 24-year-olds aren't studying, working or training. He estimates that costs £125 billion per year, more than the UK spends on education. 18-year-old Courtney says the jobs market's tough.
4: People might see talks about it, joking about it all the time on my For You page. It's care, army, or you could be a retail manager, but you haven't got the experience, so you can't apply for those jobs. There's no jobs you can apply for. It's really hard in this generation, especially.
3: Police say drug driving's now a bigger problem in the UK than drink driving. After a month-long crackdown, substances were picked up in 52% of swabs taken behind the wheel. Thousands more alcohol tests were done, but positive results were much lower at 11%. Lindsay Stewart, whose brother Tim was killed by a drug driver, says his death was preventable.
5: We found out that the offender was a repeat dangerous driver, that he'd had a crash 10 days previously, also intoxicated with both drink and drugs. We were just horrified. Why was this man on the road? Why did he have a valid driving licence?
3: A teenager's body has been pulled from a pond in Swanscombe in Kent. Eight children are among 10 people who are known to have died during the recent hot weather. Iranian state media claims Tehran's hit a US airbase overnight after fresh American strikes too. Donald Trump also denied agreeing to some points included in a reported draft peace deal. BP's ousted chairman says lies are being told about him. Albert Manifold's issued a second statement following his removal on Tuesday. And Uber's introduced a feature it says will help passengers feel safer. The taxi app says users can now record the audio of their journeys. That's the latest. I'm Katie Silver.
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0: Sunshine turning increasingly hazy later on. An isolated heavy shower may still be possible. Breezy and tops of 30 Celsius for Orton, Nene Solers and Church Stretton, and 11 for tonight.

0: J.J. Abrams' daughter. Gracie Abrams hit the wall. Got a British boyfriend. Really enjoys life in London, you know. Well, how are you? Hope you're okay. Welcome to Thursday, the 28th. Monday's the 1st of June. We're into properly, regardless of how you look at it, summer. Because if you're counting the months, you go June, July, August, the summer month. There you are. You've got no excuses for it. Anyway, right now, it's time to talk about Donald Trump.
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0: A buffalo that looks like Donald Trump has been spared from death because it looks like Donald Trump. This is the story of, and it's in all the papers today, an albino, and yesterday, albino buffalo who has got a remarkable resemblance to the American president. Because of its hair. It's got this gingery sort of hair. It's been given an 11th-hour reprieve from a sacrifice after the government of Bangladesh intervened. Donald is very happy. So that is today's What's the Story? The buffalo that looks like Donald Trump has been spared from death because it looks like Donald Trump. Over to you to come up with the song suggestion, something that's been a well-known UK top 40 hit single since 1980. I need something I can play in 30 minutes' time. A headline stopper. 07988 60 70 80. That's our WhatsApp number for your suggestions. Or you can pop it up on the Sunshine Facebook page. We'll check in 15 minutes, see how you're getting on. Before that, we've got a classic from the 80s from The Adventures, some Chapel Roan and Sam Smith.
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0: Here's your headline for today. Buffalo that looks like Donald Trump is spared from death because it looks like Donald Trump. It's an albino buffalo, has a remarkable resemblance to the US president. It's got the hair and everything. It's been given an 11th hour reprieve from a sacrifice after the government of Bangladesh stepped in. And Donald's very happy about that. Right, let's look at your song suggestions this morning. And the Dazzler, straight in, says, obvious one, Nina Cherry's Buffalo Stance. Of course, may well be a winner there. Graham says, Buffalo Stance by Nina Cherry, Man in the Mirror, Michael Jackson, or Ugly, or Yuji Elway. Daphne and Celeste. Let's go with Daphne and Celeste rather than Sugar Babes version of Ugly. Okay. Next up then, Five Colours in Her Hair.

0: by McFly, says Tracy at Bradford's in Ross. Stacey P's at the Interbred Bakery. Still can't get my head over the name of that. And Roxette's You Got the Look. Right, a few here from Steve Williams, who goes Buffalo Stance, Name the Cherry. We're definitely playing that. Sacrifice, Healing Hands, Elton John. Great Pretender, Freddie Mercury. Buffalo Soldier, Bob Marley and the Wailers, You Can't Touch This, from MC Hammer. Another vote for Buffalo Stance, Name the Cherry. This is from Adam, who says, can you do congratulations to Big D on his engagement to his partner? There we are. Congratulations, Big D. Next up then, Poker Face by Lady Gaga, says Lindsay Lou. Buffalo Soldier, Bob Marley, says Cindy in Hereford. I think we might be in a lockdown situation here. Unless you can come up with anything better, I think we're pretty much locking down Buffalo Stance, don't you? 07988 60 70 80 on today's What's the Story? Kelly's plays next.
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0: Right, today's What's the Story then is this headline. Buffalo that looks like Donald Trump is spared from death because it looks like Donald Trump. This is over in Bangladesh. An albino buffalo has had a remarkable resemblance to the president and has been given an 11th hour reprieve from a sacrifice after the government of Bangladesh intervened. Chris Davis says, it can only be one song. I mean, imagine being compared to him. He says, Pet Shop Boys, what have I done to deserve this? Very good. But our winner is unanimous, really. Naina Cherry's Buffalo Stance. It is, and it plays next. Thanks for playing along.
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0: Still sounds so good, that song. Nana Cherry's Buffalo Stance is your story song for this morning in our Buffalo
1: that looks like Donald Trump.
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0: Eyes down, dabbers at the ready. Yes, Ludlow Football Club have got another bingo night coming up. That's tomorrow. It's cash bingo. Cash is king. And it's for over 18s. So doors are open at 7 o'clock. It's eyes down at 7:30. You can reserve your seat either through Eventbrite or send them a message on their Facebook page. That's 7 o'clock start. Cash bingo. Tomorrow night, Ludlow Town Football Club. 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

0: It's A Head Full of Dreams, Coldplay at Sunshine Radio. Tell you what, we'll play that for Jamie Cook, turning 35 today. That's lots of love for Mum and all the family. Hey, you've got a perfect weather for a barbecue later on. Lovely job. Right, we're off to the 90s next. Primal Scream, Bon Jovi, and Adamski are providing our tunes, don't you know?
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3: From the Sky News Centre at midday. The author behind a government-commissioned review into youth unemployment is warning it's become deeper and corrosive. More than 1 million 16 to 24-year-olds aren't working, learning or training. Former Labour Health Secretary Alan Milburn's found that costs the economy £125 billion each year, more than the UK spends on education. He says young people are being failed on multiple fronts.
4: Whether it is education or health or welfare, that system fails to enable their participation in the labour market. Instead, all too often, it ends up putting young people on a path to a life not in jobs, but on benefits.
3: Ministers call it a challenge they need to confront. A 15-year-old boy from Wellingborough has been charged with 22 sex offences. Northamptonshire police say allegations date between 2022 and last year against 10 girls. A woman who murdered her baby daughter in Inverclyde has been jailed for at least 19 years. Thea Wilson was 19 days old when she was attacked by Nicole Blaine in Greenock in 2023. 8,000 homes and businesses in Whitstable and Kent are without water. Supplies are disrupted elsewhere because of what South East Water says is extremely high demand during the very hot weather. It's the latest in a string of recent water supply disruptions. Our reporter Oliver Whitfield-Miocic is at a bottling station in Herne Bay.
5: Some of the weary customers that we have been speaking to have been telling us how they have once again felt left down by a water company that has been beleaguered with problems. One of the things that people have been telling us, though, is that they feel that the communications have improved.
3: Ousted BP chairman Albert Manifold's again disputing the characterisation of his conduct. He says he doesn't accept what he calls lies. And Steve Clarke signed a new contract to remain as Scotland head coach until the 2030 World Cup. The manager says it's an honour to carry on. That's the latest. I'm Faye De Silva.
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0: Sunshine turning increasingly hazy later on. An isolated heavy shower may still be possible. Breezy and tops of 30 Celsius for Orton, Nene Solers and Church Stretton. And 11 for tonight.
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0: Adamski, introducing Seal with Killer, and it was also Primal Scream's Rocks and Bon Jovi Keep the Faith. 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
1: Sunshine turning increasingly hazy later on. An isolated heavy shower may still be possible. Breezy and tops of 30 Celsius for Orton, Neen Solers and Church Stretton. 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
11: Steve Clark has signed a new contract to remain as Scotland head coach until the 2030 World Cup. Recognised as the nation's most successful manager of all time, he's taken them to back-to-back Euros, as well as this summer's World Cup, where they'll compete at the tournament for the first time in 28 years. Clark says he's honoured to extend his time in the job, saying stability is the key to success in

football. Crystal Palace chairman Steve Parish says he won't be trying to change Oliver Glasner's decision to leave, despite their Conference League success. He lifted the club's first European trophy in his final game in charge last night, which was the third piece of silverware he's delivered in 2 years at Selhurst Park. And Hull KR forward Rhys Martin will retire from Rugby League after this year's World Cup. The 33-year-old, who previously played for Leeds, kicked 3 goals in last year's grand final at Old Trafford. Martin will captain Papua New Guinea at the World Cup in Australia.

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0: Clean Bandits, real love. Sunshine Radio. All right, heading towards the weekend. I know it's Thursday, still a day or so to go. But start making plans for getting family days out. A little bit further on from that, you've got the Golden Valley Vintage and Country Fair. It's back for 2026. A day of events including steam engine, cart rides, stalls, classic vehicles, loads for the kids to do. It's all hosted at Gwatkins Cider Abbey Door. Now, that is not this Saturday, the following weekend, June the 6th. Also, they've got the new gastro bar there. Chef Valentine Warner will be talking with a panel of locals about a range of topics about British produce and farming. So that now integrated into it. If you want to camp, you can make a weekend of it. There's live music on the Friday evening for your campers. And gates are open 10:30. 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
4: Friday, June the 5th, it's Honorbury Village Hall near Craven Arms and their race night. It's £2.50 entry. That includes a light bite. And then the first race is 7 p.m. with doors open at 6 p.m. Pop along and have yourself a cracking evening.

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1: Andy, you fancy going off to the Telford Fossil Festival? All right, a full weekend ticket available. We also have day tickets, Saturday the 6th and 7th of June. It's coming up very, very soon. Kids tickets, £5 instead of £10 for a day. Maybe you want to be there with a family ticket, £22 instead of £44. If the kids love dinosaurs, you've heard the adverts. There's a fossil lab there, fossil talks and shows. Also, they've got a replica of one of the Jurassic Park Jeeps. The kids love it. If the kids love dinosaurs, it's the perfect day out for them. Also, don't forget, this Sunday will be another operating day at the Waterworks Museum at Broomy Hill. You could be there for £6 instead of £12. There was so much to see and do. We went along and had a look quite recently. Also, Social Eats events have got their Great Country Tribute weekend coming up. Fancy that? Have a look at all the deals that you can get over on Sunshine Saver, including day tickets still for the final ever Linton Festival. Also, you've got Shobden Airfield. They've got various events going on through the summer. We have half-price tickets for that. And maybe if you just fancy a bit of clay pigeon shooting, the guys at Oakwood have given us a deal there. Four people can go clay pigeon shooting for, and this is shared price between you, £115 instead of the normal price of £230. 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

0: 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Into their bathing suits, probably, because it's so hot. Right, more great tunes on the way in just a couple of minutes, kicking off with the Fratellis.
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3: From the Sky News Centre at 1. Youth joblessness has been described as a moral crisis by the author of a government-commissioned review that warns of a lost generation. More than 1 million 16 to 24-year-olds in the UK aren't in work, education or training. In a speech, former Labour Health Secretary Alan Milburn said young people weren't being prepared for employment. Work and Pension Secretary Pat McFadden has welcomed his findings.
4: It's a crisis that's been ignored for too long. Observed simply as background noise or a perennial feature of our changing economy, but we should not accept it like that.
3: A mother who murdered her 19-day-old baby daughter in Inverclyde has been jailed for at least 19 years. Nicole Blaine killed Thea Wilson at their home in Greenock in July 2023. Judge Lord Scott says Blaine showed not a shred of remorse for the brutal murder of a defenceless baby.
5: Despite your persistent attempts to suggest it, what was done to your child was done not by her older sister, but by you. Rather than love, protection and nurture, what Thea received from you was catastrophic, deadly violence.
3: South East Water says around 8,000 customers are without supplies in Whitstable and Kent. Households and surrounding areas are also facing disruption caused by heatwave conditions. An eighth child has died after drowning in water during the warm spell. A teenage boy's body was pulled from a pond in Swanscombe in Kent yesterday. More than half of drug driving tests done in December returned positive results. It compares to 11% for alcohol-related swabs behind the wheel, though more of these were taken. And Steve Clarke will remain as Scotland head coach until at least the 2030 World Cup. The manager signed a new contract saying he's honoured and that stability is the key to success in football. That's the latest. I'm Faye De Silva.
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0: Sunshine turning increasingly hazy later on. An isolated heavy shower may still be possible. Breezy and tops of 30 Celsius for Orton, Nene Solis and Church Stretton, and 11 for tonight.

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1: It's currently 25 Celsius. It's going to be about 26. It's supposed to be a bit cooler today. Apparently not. We'll be cooler tomorrow, though, so if you get a bit fed up with the heat, yeah, it's going to get better towards the weekend. Now then, today is Amnesty International Day, raising awareness for human rights violations and child labour. Brisket Day. World Hunger Day. If you fancy something a little bit more fruity, World Passion Fruit Martini Day. I quite like a passion fruit martini when I'm on holiday. It's also National Hamburger Day. Now I want a cocktail in one hand and a burger in the other. Anyway, 14 past one. Chris will be here later on after two. Facebook focus group, Battle of the Bands. Who's the baby as well? And don't forget, tomorrow he'll let you choose some of those tunes after five with Free Play Friday. That's tomorrow, not today. On the way next, it's Peter, Bjorn and John, Ella Henderson and Let Loose.
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124, spending any time in the car today? Apparently 4 in 10 drivers consider their car to be their happy place. It's thanks to the feeling of freedom, a chance to reflect, or having the chance to listen to your favourite podcast. Got to be honest, all of those things. It's a poll of 2,000 motorists that found 42% see driving as relaxing. 53% enjoy the sense of independence. I suppose that's if you're on your own, if you haven't got your partner with you. For many, it's just the journey. 30% even admitted to taking the long way home just to spend extra time at the wheel. Well, if it's your turn to cook dinner, you probably would, wouldn't you? Just hope the other half's got a takeaway waiting for you impatiently.

0: 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Kaiser Chiefs and a roundup of sport next.
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3: Steve Clarke has signed a new contract to remain as Scotland head coach until the 2030 World Cup. Recognised as the nation's most successful manager of all time, he's taken them to back-to-back Euros, as well as this summer's World Cup, where they'll compete at the tournament for the first time in 28 years. Clarke says he's honoured to extend his time in the job, saying stability is the key to success in football. Crystal Palace chairman Steve Parish says he won't be trying to change Oliver Glasner's decision to leave, despite their Conference League success. He lifted the club's first European trophy in his final game in charge last night, which was the third piece of silverware he's delivered in 2 years at Selhurst Park. And Hull KR forward Rhys Martin will retire from rugby league after this year's World Cup. The 33-year-old, who previously played for Leeds, kicked 3 goals in last year's grand final at Old Trafford. Martin will captain Papua New Guinea at the World Cup in Australia.
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0: yes, permission to dance at Sunshine Radio. It's 1:43. Hereford very, very busy at the moment, particularly down Belmont Road. In fact, I'm seeing on our maps here that it's busy in both directions. Roundabouts, the new Lidl store. There's a few temporary lights here, there and everywhere, but if you spot anything major, then don't forget, be a jambuster on 07988 607080. Chris will have regular updates for you from 4:15 later on.
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4: Friday, June the 5th, it's Honorbury Village Hall near Craven Arms and their race night. It's £2.50 entry. That includes a light bite. And then the first race is 7 p.m. with doors open at 6 p.m. Pop along and have yourself a cracking evening.

Sugar Babes in the Middle at Sunshine Radio. Right, Chris is waiting. Well, he's not stood behind me quite. Usually he is by the time we get to the end of the next song, he will be. Anyway, his share.

0: And if she's got a tribute act with it, it's Cher and Cher alike. Yay! They're two on one stage. Yeah, right. Enough of me. Chris on the way.
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3: From Sky News Centre at 2. A man's been found guilty of murder after he stabbed a university student to death in Southampton using a Sikh commemorative knife. Vikram Digwa, who's 23, claimed he'd been racially abused by Henry Nowak last December and struck him in self-defence. The prosecutors called that a wicked lie. The government commission reviews found the school system's focus on qualifications is failing by design to help young people into work. Former Labour Minister Alan Milburn says it's a moral crisis that more than 1 million 16 to 24-year-olds aren't in education, employment or training. Duncan Iverson is Vice-Chancellor of the University of Manchester.
4: Our students want to see opportunities to put their learning into practice. So they really value the disciplinary skills that they're acquiring, but they want a chance to put that into context. They want to connect with an employer. They want a chance to work on a project. They want a chance to go on an exchange, do an internship.
3: Ministers say youth unemployment must be confronted. A mother who murdered her 19-day-old baby daughter in a violent attack has been jailed for at least 19 years. Nicole Blaine killed Thea Wilson at their home in Greenock in July 2023. 8,000 homes and businesses in Whitstable in Kent are without water. South East Water says there is extremely high demand during the very hot weather. It's the latest in a string of water supply disruptions affecting Kent in recent months. Our reporter, Oliver Whitfield-Majevich, is at a bottling station near Herne Bay.
5: Some of the weary customers that we have been speaking to have been telling us how they have once again felt left down by a water company that has been beleaguered with problems. One of the things that people have been telling us, though, is that they feel that the communications have improved.
3: Sports and Steve Clarke signed a new contract to remain as Scotland head coach until the 2030 World Cup. He's recognised as the nation's most successful manager of all time. And a buffalo who went viral after its hair was compared to Donald Trump's has been spared from an Eid sacrifice in Bangladesh. It'll be kept at the country's National Zoo instead. That's the latest. I'm Charlie Murray.
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6: This afternoon, it'll be sunny and breezy to begin with in Craven Arms, Doddington and Much Wenlock, but it'll turn cloudier later in the day, the high up to 26 degrees. Tomorrow's going to be a dry and settled day that'll start off cloudy, but it'll turn sunny in the afternoon, the high up to 22. Chris.

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1: Good afternoon. It's Chris with you on Sunshine for this Thursday. And there, the biggest selling song of the year so far in the UK. 12 weeks at number one now for Sam Fender and Olivia Dean. But can they make it 13 at the top of the chart? Well, we'll find out tomorrow afternoon, won't we? That was Rain Me In on Sunshine. So how are you then? Hope your day's going well. Now, as I've said on the show this week, the last few nights, I've really had trouble sleeping due to the hot weather. But last night, I slept like a baby, which seems a bit strange considering all the thunder, lightning and rain we experienced. When I went to bed, it felt like a storm was coming, but I'll be honest, I didn't see or hear anything. I have obviously seen since so many incredible photos of the lightning on social media, but when I got into work this morning, Nick said to me that he'd struggled to sleep because of the heavy rain. When I woke up this morning, I had no idea it rained at all. Slept all the way through it. Perhaps my sleeping habits are slowly but surely changing for the better, which is great news. Anyway, on the show today, we've got our Facebook focus group. We've also got another battle for you to vote on, Who's the Baby, after 5 o'clock, and some great music lined up, including a number one from Gabrielle with Dreams next.
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Thursday afternoon, because today it's National Burger Day, a celebration dedicated to honouring the beloved burger. It's a time when burger enthusiasts come together to appreciate the rich flavours and satisfying experience that only a classic burger can provide. Today, that acknowledges the burger's evolution from humble beginnings to becoming a staple at family gatherings, barbecues and diners nationwide. So we're marking National Burger Day with our Battle of the Burgers. Whoever gets the most votes gets played in full at five. But who are you going for? Well, you could opt for a McDonald's.

0: you going for then? On National Burger Day, Amy McDonald's, This Is The Life, or King, Love and Pride. Get your vote in now, please. The one with the most gets played in full at five. 079-88-60-70-80. And next up, we're going back to the 80s with Bruce Springsteen.
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0: We've got more floor fillers like that tomorrow night from 7 on Sunshine Daft Punk. 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
0: Okay, let me tell you about our daily debate that is the Facebook Focus Group for this Thursday afternoon. 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What did your parents do that embarrassed you in public when you were young? 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And we'll see what's going on with that after 4 o'clock this afternoon.
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2: Sunshine News Centre at 23-year-old man has been convicted of murdering a student with a Sikh ceremonial knife in Southampton. Vikram Digwa stabbed 18-year-old Henry Nowak to death last December and then lied to police that he acted in self-defence after being racially abused. A mother who murdered her 19-day-old baby daughter in a violent attack has been jailed for at least 19 years. Nicole Blaine killed Thea Wilson at their home in Greenock in Inverclyde in July 2023. Judge Lord Scott says Blaine showed not a shred of remorse for what she did.
3: Rather than love, protection and nurture, what Thea received from you was catastrophic, deadly violence. On the evidence, the jury decided that it was proved beyond reasonable doubt. You murdered a tiny, defenceless baby.
2: The former minister behind a report into youth unemployment says his message to young people is don't give up. Alan Milburn's called for systemic change after publishing his findings, which show the crisis cost the country around £125 billion a year. Official figures show more than 1 million 16 to 24-year-olds aren't currently working, learning or in training. These young people from Dudley are frustrated.
4: Some of my friends, they didn't go to college. They left after school and now they can't really find a job.
5: I don't like being in the house, so like I wouldn't want to do the benefits thing. I'd rather try and find a job.
2: 8,000 homes and businesses in Whitstable in Kent are without water. South East Water claims it's down to increased demand during the very hot weather. Temu has been fined over £170 million after European regulators found the company failed to protect customers from things like toxic toys and dodgy electronics. The penalty comes after an investigation found items were being sold on the site which didn't meet EU safety rules. And world tennis number one Jannik Sinner has been knocked out of the French Open with a shock defeat to Juan Manuel Cerundolo. Last year's runner-up struggled in the heat, losing in five sets to his Argentine opponent in Paris. That's the latest. I'm Charlie Maggs.
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6: This afternoon, it'll be sunny and breezy to begin with in Craven Arms, Doddington and Much Wenlock, but it'll turn cloudier later in the day, the high up to 26 degrees. Tomorrow's going to be a dry and settled day that'll start off cloudy, but it'll turn sunny in the afternoon, the high up to 22. Chris.

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1: 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It's the latest from Sabrina Carpenter. 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
1: 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Now, the likes of Nirvana Tribute is going to be there. Also, Fleetwood Mac, Pink, Becky Hill, The Killers, Sam Fender and Dua Lipa as well. 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
2: And there, Miles Smith alongside Lainey Wilson, and nice to meet you on Sunshine. Coming up to 25 past three. And right now, we've teamed up with Tom Bowler to give you the chance to win an epic European city break. Now, we could be sending you and a friend to a top hotel for a fabulous two-night stay. And the best bit about all of this, you can choose which incredible European city you'd like to go to, with options like Barcelona, Paris, Lisbon, and many more. 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Now, competition is open right now, closes Sunday the 14th of June at midnight. 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
1: Just been talking to our neighbour about high fertiliser prices. I didn't tell him about Dave's advanced seaweed now with the option of adding nitrogen.
0: Has that gone up too?
1: No, not yet, my dear.
0: Well, you'd better order ours now. Straight away.
1: Already have, my dear.
0: For all your fertiliser needs, contact those nice boys at Edwards Agricultural Supplies on 01584 711 635 or follow Dave Edwards on his Facebook page.

Her new album, Confessions on a Dance Floor Part 2, finally comes out on July the 3rd. That's Madonna, Don't Tell Me on Sunshine. So our Facebook focus group today, what did your parents do that embarrassed you in public when you were young? Let us know, please, on WhatsApp or post on our Facebook or Instagram pages. And it's also National Burger Day today, so we're having the Battle of the Burgers. Whoever gets the most votes gets played in full at five. And at the moment, you're opting for Burger King.

0: you want Amy McDonald to win our Battle of the Burgers, vote for This Is The Life. If you don't, go for King, Love and Pride. 079-88-60-70-80. And on the way, another community update. Before that, a huge Ibiza anthem from the 90s.
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Before that, the brilliant Tears for Fears and Pale Shelter. It's 4 minutes before four. Sean on the way with your latest news headlines. Then we're going to take a deep dive and see what's going on with our Facebook folks group today. Get involved. What did your parents do that embarrassed you in public when you were young? We need to know today.

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2: The top stories this hour, where I'm Sean Moore. The former minister behind a report into youth unemployment in the UK says his message to young people is don't give up. Alan Milburn's called for a systemic change after publishing his findings, which show the crisis costs the country around £125 billion a year. Official figures show more than 1 million 16 to 24-year-olds aren't currently working, learning or training. These young people from Dudley are frustrated.
3: Some of my friends, they didn't go to college. They left after school and now they can't really find a job.
4: I don't like being in the house, so like I wouldn't want to do the benefits thing. I'd rather try and find a job.
2: Herefordshire Council has cleared a restored land at a former encampment near Lempster. Specialist contractors were brought in after large amounts of waste were left at the site, including rubble, plastic, caravans and hazardous materials. The clean-up cost about £150,000. The council says it's still investigating whether any fly-tipping or waste offences can be linked to individuals. A mother who murdered her 19-day-old baby in a violent attack has been jailed for at least 19 years. Nicole Blaine killed Thea Wilson at their home in Greenock in Inverclyde in July 2023. Judge Lord Scott says Blaine showed not a shred of remorse for what she did.
5: Rather than love, protection and nurture, what Thea received from you was catastrophic, deadly violence. On the evidence, the jury decided that it was proved beyond reasonable doubt. You murdered a tiny, defenceless baby.
2: Three teenagers have been arrested after disorder in Shrewsbury town centre. Police record reports of a large disturbance near the quarry at around 7:18 p.m. last night. Two 16-year-old boys and a 17-year-old boy were arrested on suspicion of a fray. A dispersal order is now in place across the town centre until tomorrow evening. And Temu has been fined millions of pounds after European regulators found the company failed to protect customers from things like toxic toys and dodgy electronics. The £173 million penalty comes after an investigation found items were being sold on the site which didn't meet EU safety rules. The Chinese retailer says it disagrees with the decision and considers the punishment disproportionate. That's the latest.
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6: Overnight it'll turn overcast in Ludlow, Hopton Wafers and Newnham Bridge, but it'll remain dry with light winds, the low down to 12 degrees. Tomorrow's going to be a dry and settled day that'll start off cloudy, but it'll turn sunny in the afternoon, the high up to 22.

0: There's a guy who won 3 awards at the American Music Awards in Vegas on Monday night, Somber, with Undress. Before that, the B-52s and Good Stuff. Afternoon, 12 past 4 on this Thursday right now.
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0: And today's daily debate is the Facebook Focus Group. What did your parents do that embarrassed you in public when you were young? That's what we need to know. You can WhatsApp me in the studio, 07988 607080, or post it on Facebook or Instagram pages this afternoon. In touch with the show, we got Lindsay Liu, who says her mum embarrassed her at the school gates by spitting in a hanky and wiping her face in front of all of her school friends. Also, John in Ewan says he can remember being at a family party when he was 15, and his dad, after about 10 pints, started getting rather amorous with his mum in front of everybody. John says he wanted the ground to open up and swallow him. And Ryan in Leinster's dad embarrassed him when he was a teenager by falling backwards off his chair in a packed restaurant on holiday in Greece. But what about you? Get in touch with the show and let us know, please. What did your parents do that embarrassed you in public when you were young? We need to know these stories. Right now, though, Body Rockers and I Like the Way on Sunshine.

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1: 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Hi to Laura in Monmouth, who says, at a gran's 80th birthday a few years ago, her mum was flailing her arms all over the place when telling a story to her friends, which resulted in her knocking a full tray of drinks out of a waiter's hands who was walking behind her.
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2: Sunshine Traffic and Travel. 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Grab a dumpy bag and get the second half price this summer.
1: And for the first time this afternoon, let's get the road on the show. And I can tell you, it's stop-starting places now on the M5 and M50. Very busy, but moving all right around Abergavenny on the A40. Slow, though, on the roads in around Ross right now. Also built up and slow-moving through the Gibraltar tunnels in Monmouth. Stop-start in Hereford over Greyfriars Bridge and along Whitecross Road, Edgar Street and Belmont Road as well. Also built up and slow by the OK Diner roundabout in Leinster. It's busy, but moving around Kidderminster on the A456. Not too bad at the moment on the A49 from Ludlow to Shrewsbury by Craven Arms and Church Stretton. If you spotted something we haven't, let us know. 079 88 60 70 80. I'll update you again in half an hour.

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1: And that was The Feeling with Turn It Up on Sunshine Radio. So the Golden Valley Vintage and Country Fair is back for 2026 and is a brilliant day out for the whole family. 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And it's all at Gwatkin Cider Abbey Door next Saturday, June the 6th. Also, in the new Gastro Barn will be Chef Valentine Walker talking with a panel of locals on a range of topics within British produce and farming. 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Show entry, adult £10, under 16s a fiver. 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And if you want to go to the night events, then it'll be a tenner for adults and a fiver for kids.
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Chaperone, Hot to Go on Sunshine Radio. So it's National Burger Day today, a celebration dedicated to honouring the beloved burger. It's a time when burger enthusiasts come together to appreciate the rich flavours and satisfying experience that only a classic burger can provide. So we're marking this with our Battle of the Burgers. Whoever gets the most votes gets played in full at five. And at the moment, you're opting for Burger King still.

0: are you going for then? On National Burger Day, in our Battle of the Burgers, Amy McDonald, This Is The Life, or King, Love and Pride. If you're not voted yet, make sure you do between now and 5, 07988607080. And on the way, music from Benson Boone and BTS, after we update you with your latest sports news.
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2: World tennis number one Jannik Sinner has been knocked out of the French Open with a shock defeat to Juan Manuel Cerundolo. Last year's runner-up struggled in the heat, losing in five sets to his Argentine opponent in Paris. Meanwhile, 23-time Grand Slam champion Serena Williams is considering a competitive return to tennis at Queen's next month. The 44-year-old walked away from the sport 4 years ago, but is now tempted to play doubles at the London tournament. Elsewhere, the chief executive of the Scottish Football Association says it was vitally important they agreed a new deal for Steve Clarke before this summer's World Cup. His contract as national team manager has been extended until the summer of 2030. Ian Maxwell tells Sky Sports News Clarke's proven to be their most successful boss.
3: Consistency has been the key message through the squads that he's picked. You know, the number of players that he's had consistently in his squad, and we view that consistency as very important from a managerial perspective, and we're delighted to announce him as head coach for the next 4 years.
2: Republic of Ireland have their second friendly this month when they host Qatar tonight. Jaime Helgrimson's side go into the game in Dublin, having eased past Grenada 5-0 just under a fortnight ago. Mark Hughes has left his role as head coach of Carlisle by mutual agreement. The club just missed out on promotion back to the AFL, finishing third in the National League and losing in the playoff semi-finals to Boreham Wood.
1: Sunshine Radio Sport.

He's going to kick off the American leg of his Wanted Man World Tour in Pittsburgh on July the 7th. That's Benson Boone. And Mystical Magical on Sunshine, 20 to 5. And back to the focus group. What did your parents do that embarrassed you in public when you were young? That's what we're discussing today. Hi to Ollie in Abergavenny, who's got in touch on WhatsApp. He says, when he was 15, his dad took him to see a Swansea game. He says he's never forgiven him because he's a Cardiff City fan. Yeah, so that was embarrassing for a Cardiff City fan to be seen at a Swansea match. Also, hi to Stephen Ludlow, who says when he was 10, he was taken to get a haircut with his older brother. When the hairdresser asked what style he wanted, he said a flat top. So the hairdresser did what he was told to do, but when they finished and they both went to find his mum, she was annoyed that he'd had his hair cut like that and marched him back to the barbers to get it cut properly. Ooh, the shame! Also, hi to Mike in Hereford, who says he once bought a Beastie Boys record with a voucher he got for his birthday, but his dad didn't think he should be listening to that type of music when he was 12. So took him back to the shop and he had to change it for a record from the Pet Shop Boys instead. And on the way, we'll see what's going on with the roads first, though. Here's Olivia Rodrigo, former UK number one, drop dead on Sunshine.

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1: Sunshine traffic and travel, fueled by Paul Harding Firewood. Grab a dumpy bag and get the second half price this summer.
9: Coming up to 10 to 5, this just in, M5 Worcestershire. All traffic is being held at the moment and queuing due to an accident on the M5 southbound, affecting things from Junction 7 Worcester to Junction 8 of the M50. So just watch out for that at the moment. Also, stop-start in places on the M5 and M50, as well as that incident I've just told you about. It's also busy and moving on the A49 from Ludlow to Shrewsbury via Craven Arms and Church Street. Not looking too bad around Kidderminster at the moment on the A456. Slow though by the OK Dunn around about in Leinster. Also stop starting Hereford over Greyfriars Bridge and along Whitecross Road, Edgar Street and Belmont Road as well. It's also built up and slow moving through the Gibraltar tunnels in Monmouth. Not too bad around Abergavenny at the moment on the A40, but slow in places on the roads in and around Ross. But if you spotted something that we haven't, help us out. 079 88 60 70 80. I'll update you again in half an hour.

Good golly, it's Dolly! 5 to 5, 9 to 5 on Sunshine Radio. Before that, the brilliant Blur and There's No Other Way. So Sean on the way with your latest news headlines. Then we're going to see who's won our battle today. Remember, we're marking National Burger Day with our Battle of the Burgers. Have you opted for a Burger King with love and pride, or have you gone for an Amy McDonald's? This is the life. We'll find out very, very soon. And then we'll have another round of Who's the Baby? In fact, the final one of the week. First, though, is Dr. Robert with his Blow Monkeys on Sunshine.

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2: The top stories this hour, where I'm Sean Moore. The former minister behind a report into youth unemployment in the UK says his message to young people is don't give up. Alan Milburn's called for a systemic change after publishing his findings, which show the crisis costs the country around £125 billion a year. Official figures show more than a million 16 to 24-year-olds aren't currently working, learning or training. These young people from Dudley are frustrated.
3: Some of my friends, they didn't go to college. They left after school and now they can't really find a job.
4: I don't like being in the house, so like I wouldn't want to do the benefits thing. I'd rather try and find a job.
2: Herefordshire Council has cleared a restored land at a former encampment near Lempster. Specialist contractors were brought in after large amounts of waste were left at the site, including rubble, plastic, caravans and hazardous materials. The clean-up cost about £150,000. The council says it's still investigating whether any fly-tipping or waste offences can be linked to individuals. A mother who murdered her 19-day-old baby in a violent attack has been jailed for at least 19 years. Nicole Blaine killed Thea Wilson at their home in Greenock in Inverclyde in July 2023. Judge Lord Scott says Blaine showed not a shred of remorse for what she did.
5: Rather than love, protection and nurture, what Thea received from you was catastrophic, deadly violence. On the evidence, the jury decided that it was proved beyond reasonable doubt. You murdered a tiny, defenceless baby.
2: Three teenagers have been arrested after disorder in Shrewsbury town centre. Police record reports of a large disturbance near the quarry at around 7:18pm last night. Two 16-year-old boys and a 17-year-old boy were arrested on suspicion of a fray. A dispersal order is now in place across the town centre until tomorrow evening. And Temu has been fined millions of pounds after European regulators found the company failed to protect customers from things like toxic toys and dodgy electronics. The £173 million penalty comes after an investigation found items were being sold on the site which didn't meet EU safety rules. The Chinese retailer says it disagrees with the decision and considers the punishment disproportionate. That's the latest.
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6: Overnight it'll turn overcast in Ludlow, Hopton Wafers and Newnham Bridge, but it'll remain dry with light winds, the low down to 12 degrees. Tomorrow's going to be a dry and settled day that'll start off cloudy, but it'll turn sunny in the afternoon, the high up to 22.
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6: Precisely 3 minutes past five. I've just been handed the golden envelope which contains the results of today's battle. We were marking National Burger Day today with our Battle of the Burgers. But who have you gone for? Amy McDonald, This Is The Life, or King, Love and Pride? It's a win for the King.

0: Such a good tune. Incognito with Jocelyn Brown, always there on Sunshine. Before that, our winner of today's battle. We were marking National Burger Day with our Battle of the Burgers, and it was won by King, Burger King, with Love and Pride. And of course, tomorrow, it's a Feel Good Friday. Short week this week is the bank holiday, which means we'll have our Battle of the Bangers, two classic floor fillers going head-to-head. And then after we find out the result of that battle, it's over to you as you get to choose the tunes for the final hour of the show, as you do every single Friday as part of our Free Play Friday at 5. So have a think as to what you'd like me to play and then get in touch in 24 hours' time.
1: Aww, who's the baby?
0: Right now it's the final one of the week, but will you be able to deliver the baby today? Remember, I need the name of the song from which the baby's been taken and the artist responsible for it. As soon as you know, let me know on WhatsApp, please. But first, here come those clues. Now, this tune made number one in America and number four in the UK top 10 in 1966. It was released by a male American R&B, soul and gospel singer. And the song was a bigger hit in the UK in 1987, making number two in the top 10 after it was used in a Levi's jeans advert. But what is this big song that we're after today? Hits in 1966 and 1987. It was released by male American R&B, soul and gospel singer and featured in one of those classic Levi's jeans adverts from the 80s. 079 88 60 70 80. Good luck.

0: She was one of the big winners at the American Country Music Awards recently. That is Ella Langley and She's in Texas on Sunshine Radio. So let's go back over the clues again for tonight's Who's the Baby. This tune made number one in America and number four in the UK in 1966. It was released by a male American R&B soul and gospel singer. And the song was a bigger hit in the UK in 1987, making number two in the top ten after it was used in one of those famous Levi's jeans adverts. But what is the tune we're after today? And who is the male American R&B soul and gospel singer responsible for it, please? 07988 60 70 80.
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2: Sunshine Traffic and Travel. 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
0: Starting off M5, Worcestershire, one lane blocked and queuing traffic due to emergency repairs on the M5 southbound from Junction 7 Worcester to Junction 8 for the M50 due to that earlier accident. Also, I can tell you severe delays of 20 minutes and increasing northbound on the M5 between Junction 8 and Junction 7 with an average speed of just 50 miles per hour in that area. On top of that, A49, it's not too bad actually. Stop start though in places from Ludlow to Shrewsbury via Craven Arms and Church Stretton. Very busy, but moving slowly around Kidderminster on the A456. Starting to build up and slow moving by the OK Diner roundabout in Leominster right now. It's also very busy and stop start in Hereford over Greyfriars Bridge and along Whitecross Road, Edgar Street and Belmont Road. It's also busy but moving through the Gibraltar tunnels in Monmouth. Slow in places on the roads in around Ross. Also slow on the roads around Abergavenny right now on the A40, but if you spotted something we haven't, let us know. 07988 60 70 80. I'll update you for the final time in half an hour.

It's the weekend and Sacrifice right here on Sunshine Radio. So let's go over the clues for a final time for tonight's Who's the Baby. Now, this tune made number one in America and number four in the UK in 1966. It was released by a male American R&B, soul and gospel singer. And the song was a bigger hit in the UK in 1987, making number two in the top 10 after it was used in a Levi's jeans advert. But what is this classic tune we're after today? And who is the male American R&B, soul and gospel singer responsible for it? A song that was used in one of those famous Levi's jeans adverts in the 80s. 079 88 60 70 80. And on the way, Sean will update us with the latest news. We'll also see what's going on with the weather and sport. First though, Supergrass.

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6: A man who used his ceremonial Sikh dagger to kill a student on a night out has been found guilty of his murder. 23-year-old Vikram Digwa told police he'd been racially abused by Henry Nowak, leading to officers arresting the teenager before he collapsed. A mother who murdered her 19-year-old baby has been jailed for at least 19 years. Nicole Blaine killed Thea Wilson at their home in Greenock in Inverclyde in July 2023. Sir Keir Starmer says he will not allow a lost generation of young people after figures show more than a million are not in employment, education or training. A report from a former Labour minister says the situation is a moral crisis. And Scotland manager Steve Clarke has signed a new contract as boss. It means he'll lead the team until the 2030 World Cup.
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8: Overnight it'll turn overcast in Ludlow, Hopton Wafers and Newnham Bridge, but it'll remain dry with light winds, the low down to 12 degrees. Tomorrow's going to be a dry and settled day that will start off cloudy, but it'll turn sunny in the afternoon, the high up to 22.
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9: World tennis number one Jannik Sinner has been knocked out of the French Open with a shock defeat to Juan Manuel Cerundolo. Last year's runner-up struggled in the heat, losing in five sets to his Argentine opponent in Paris. Meanwhile, 23-time Grand Slam champion Serena Williams is considering a competitive return to tennis at Queen's next month. The 44-year-old walked away from the sport 4 years ago, but is now tempted to play doubles at the London tournament. Elsewhere, the chief executive of the Scottish Football Association says it was vitally important they agreed a new deal for Steve Clarke before this summer's World Cup. His contract as national team manager has been extended until the summer of 2030. Ian Maxwell tells Sky Sports News Clarke's proven to be their most successful boss.
10: Consistency has been the key message through the squads that he's picked. You know, the number of players that he's had consistently in his squad, and we view that consistency as very important from a managerial perspective, and we're delighted to announce him as head coach for the next 4 years.
9: Republic of Ireland have their second friendly this month when they host Qatar tonight. Jaime Helgrimson's side go into the game in Dublin, having eased past Grenada 5-0 just under a fortnight ago. Mark Hughes has left his role as head coach of Carlisle by mutual agreement. The club just missed out on promotion back to the AFL, finishing third in the National League and losing in the playoff semi-finals to Boreham Wood.
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0: Her new album, Rebecca, comes out on September the 25th. Before that, she's going to kick off her UK tour at the Eden Project in Cornwall on June the 20th. That's Becky Hill with Galantis and Run on Sunshine. Before that, Suggs and Cecilia. It's 20 to 6 right now. Drive Time Decades on the way after the latest news. Before that, though, we've got to put this baby to bed, haven't we?
1: Who's the baby?
0: And you've struggled again today. So this tune made number one in America and number four in the UK in 1966. It was released by a male American R&B soul and gospel singer. And the song was a bigger hit in the UK in 1987, making number two in the top 10 after it was used in a Levi's jeans advert. So who's in the winner's enclosure tonight then, kids? Well, I can tell you, Chris in Evanjob is yet again. Well done, Chris. Also, Stephen Caron in Leinster. Well done, you. Pats on the back for Daz and Mookow in Craven Arms. Also, Lindsay Lou in Evesham has got it bang on, as has Ryan in Leinster. Also, Laura in Monmouth. Congratulations, you got it 100% accurate. Also, on the right side of the fence, we've got Tony in Hereford and Laura in Ross. And here's the boys to put us out of our misery.
2: Good evening, Chris. Willie Martin in the Forest of Dean. And tonight's song is When a Man Loves a Woman by Percy Sledge. Cheers, buddy.
0: Thank you very much indeed to Will and Martin and the Forest of Dean. And well done to you if you said it was Percy Sledge. And When a Man Loves a Woman, that's what it was. Originally out in 1966. Bigger hit in the UK in 1987.

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1: Sunshine Traffic and Travel. 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Grab a dumpy bag and get the second half price this summer.
9: Still ongoing M5 Worcestershire, one lane blocked and very slow traffic due to that earlier accident affecting things. M5 southbound from Junction 7, Worcester to Junction 8 for the M50. Also, severe delays of about 12 minutes on the M5 northbound between Junction 8 and Junction 7 with an average speed there of around about 20 miles an hour. It's slow on the roads in around Ross, busy but moving around Abergavenny on the A40. Also built up and slow moving through the Gibraltar tunnels in Monmouth. Stop start in Hereford over Greyfriars Bridge and along Whitecross Road, Edgar Street and Belmont Road as well. It's also built up and slow moving by the OK Diner roundabout in Lempster this evening. On top of that, busy around Kidminster on the A456 and slow in places on the A49 from Ludlow up to Shrewsbury by Craven Arms and Church Stretton. If you spotted something we haven't, let us know. 07988 60 70 80. And don't forget, Nick will keep you updated tomorrow morning at breakfast from 6.

5 to 6. Elvis rubbernecking on Sunshine before that, Maroon 5 alongside Christina Aguilera and Moves Like Jagger. And on the way, we'll update you with your latest news. Then it's Drive Time Decade, start off in the 80s, moving through to the 90s, then the noughties, then right up to date for you. Of course, Nick back on the Breakfast Show for a Feel Good Friday tomorrow from 6, Mark's here from 10, and I'll return from 2. And whatever you're doing tonight, have a fab Thursday.

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2: From the Sky News Centre at 6. Some breaking news. We're just hearing the US and Iran have agreed on a deal to extend the ceasefire for another 60 days. It was reported the agreement would also see the Strait of Hormuz reopened. In other news, a man who stabbed a student to death with his ceremonial Sikh knife has been found guilty of murder, Elizabeth Secker reports.
3: Vikram Digwa used an 8-inch dagger or kirpan to kill Henry Novak as he walked home from a night out in Southampton last December. The 23-year-old told police he'd been racially abused and was acting in self-defence, but the court heard this was a lie. It led officers to handcuff the 18-year-old victim moments before he collapsed. Hampshire police have apologised and referred themselves to the watchdog.
2: We're being warned high rates of youth unemployment are a moral and economic crisis, as figures show over a million young people aren't in education, employment or training. The Prime Minister says government reforms like the Youth Jobs Grant for businesses will help, but Sir Keir Starmer admits more can be done.
4: We clearly need to go more. This is, you know, I think a real sobering report, and we cannot afford, we will not allow a lost generation, and so we'll work with Alan now on what more needs to be done.
2: Nicola Sturgeon has described the past few days as probably the worst week of her life. On Monday, her estranged husband, Peter Murrell, admitted to misusing over £400,000 of party funds to pay for a lavish lifestyle. The former Scottish First Minister has pointed out that an investigation cleared her of any wrongdoing. Kemi Badenoch has criticised the British Museum for postponing a talk about Jewish culture. The museum says they made the decision over safety fears. And in sports, British motorcyclist Daniel Ingham has died following a crash during qualifying for this year's Isle of Man TT races. The 33-year-old was involved in a collision at Doran's Bend on the first lap of the third session. That's the latest. I'm Charlie Max.
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0: Flashbulbs pop, paparazzi goes wild. 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You're flawless, after all.
1: Overqualified for the position. 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

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I said, you look so fine that I really wanna make you mine. Come on and get your kicks. 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

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I buy my own diamonds and I buy my own rings. 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